0: the U.S., and Mexico perform when sudden surges in activity put pressure on the movement of people, deliveries, and day-to-day traffic. The worst-ranked city on the list is Toronto, with Vancouver as second worst. The rankings use vehicle data from last June and July to assess congestion, idle time, safety, and resilience in bouncing back from past large events. Top on the list is the Boston suburb of Foxborough. And the crew of Artemis II is in Canada. A month after their successful mission flying around the moon and back, Canadian Space Agency astronaut Jeremy Hansen and his crewmates are in Canada to talk about their journey and attend a few events. Fellow Canadian astronaut Jenny Gibbons, who worked as Lunar Capcom during the mission, is with them. They met with Prime Minister Mark Carney this morning.
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0: In Harrison Kitimat, 10 millimeters of rain tonight as you get down to a low of 7. Tomorrow could see another 5 with a high of 11. More rain on Friday with a high of 9 before a mix of sun and cloud on Saturday with a high of 12. In Prince Rupert could see up to 10 millimeters of rain tonight with a low of 6. Tomorrow, another 5 millimeters with a high of 10. Cloudy skies on Friday with a high of 11 before sunny skies on Saturday with a high of 12. 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

Summit, Terrace, and Kitimat soundtrack. Rod Stewart and Maggie May kicking off your 5 o'clock hour. Good afternoon. I'm Mike Nagel. It is just after 5 o'clock. And it's quitting time. It is, yeah, over and done. Sloan is just ahead. The Cranberries a little bit later. Queen is coming up as well. Nearly News is on the way. Here's Toto and Africa on Summit.

0: Summit with Depeche Mode and Just Can't Get Enough, the Black Keys before that, Howlin' for You.
1: These are the stories ripped from the headlines. Actually, they're just the headlines ripped off the stories.
2: This is Nearly News.
0: A study says that daylight saving time cuts down on the risk of death from heart attacks and car accidents. But then again, the stress of making the change undoes all that, so it's a wash. 98% of fathers love receiving tools as a gift for Father's Day. Now, if someone would just invent a tool tie, we'd have everyone covered. And finally, on average, we all say I'm tired out loud 3 times a day. Well, there may be more colorful descriptors included. Here's Matt Mays and El Torpedo with Cocaine Cowgirl on Summit.

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2: Guy Mitchell was at number one on the UK singles chart with Rockabilly. It was his fourth and final UK number one.

0: 1967.
1: The Monkees, their second album, More of the Monkees, went to number one on the UK album chart. In 1967, only four albums reached number one. The Sound of Music, The Beatles' Sgt. Pepper's, and first and second Monkees albums. Then I

0: 1967.
1: The Supremes, they scored their 10th U.S. number one single with The Happening. It was the last single to be released as The Supremes, and from then on they were known as Diana Ross and The Supremes. When you find-

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1: Boney M, they went to number one on the UK singles chart with Rivers of Babylon. The song was originally by the Jamaican reggae group The Melodians.

0: Summit.
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0: Summit, Terrace and Kitimat soundtrack, Queen, and another one, Bites the Dust. And I'm Mike Nagel. That is it for my time today. Thank you so much for yours. Hang around. Brilliant music coming all night long. And then tomorrow morning, Summit Mornings with Steve Littleback to wake you up and get you going on your Thursday. Colin Smith is in after that, and then I'll be back at 2 for your drive home. So until we speak again, have a good one, and have one for me. I'm going to leave you with this.
1: Here is your Facebook post of the day.
0: Today's post comes from Janice. Janice says, did you know that you use 14 muscles to open a bottle of wine? Fitness is my passion.

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1: Just south of Kitimat, follow the path on a short hike into the trees. 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
1: Sometimes towns and cities are created around landmarks or natural formations, but Kitimat was different. Beginning in 1949, the Kitimat project was completed in 5 years and included a dam, tunnel, powerhouse, transmission line, smelter, and finally, Kitimat itself, becoming BC's first planned community. The town plan was considered revolutionary, as were the pioneer engineering feats used. The Kitimat project and town it created remain a model of modern Canadian ingenuity.
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1: There's a world of animals to see. Many animal lovers spend tens of thousands of dollars and book months, if not years in advance, so they can travel far and wide to find rare species of their favorite creatures. Yet, there's a world of animals to see close to home. From soaring bald eagles to sharp-toothed porpoises to cream-colored Komodo bears that most of the world could only dream of seeing firsthand on wildlife tours that leave and arrive in Kitimat.
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1: Change is coming to the 4600 block of Lake Else. 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
1: When a child is in the hospital, visitors come to say hello. And when visiting hours are over, they leave. 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
1: Good morning. I'm Logan Flint. Three unregulated drug deaths were recorded in Northwest BC in March, according to the BC Coroner Service. That's up compared to 2025, where two deaths were recorded. Northern Health had the lowest number of deaths provincially at 11, but has the highest death rate per 100,000 people at 3.8. BC saw 135 deaths through March, equating to about 4.4 deaths per day. Premier David Eby is raising concerns about media reports that Ottawa and Alberta are close to announcing a deal on industrial carbon pricing. CBC reported the deal would increase Alberta's effective carbon price to $130 per ton by 2040. The current federal plan is for provinces to reach $170 per ton by 2030. Eby says the potential deal would put BC at a disadvantage.
2: We are in direct competition with Alberta on certain projects. We will not be in a competitive position if Alberta has a special federal carbon price that the rest of us don't have access to in the rest of Canada.
1: The report said a formal announcement is due by the end of this week. National Police Week is in full swing. It's a 7-day public awareness campaign that began on Sunday, encouraging increased awareness and understanding between police and the communities they serve. This year's theme is Committed to Serve Together, acknowledging the crucial partnership between members of a police force and other first responders, as well as between the police and the organizations and people in the community they serve. The FIFA World Cup starts in less than a month, and the world is about to get a first-hand look at the traffic woes of Canadian drivers. Geotab has estimated how road networks in all 16 host cities in Canada, the US, and Mexico perform when sudden surges in activity put pressure on the movement of people, deliveries, and day-to-day traffic. The worst-ranked city on the list is Toronto, with Vancouver as second worst. The rankings use vehicle data from last June and July to assess congestion, idle time, safety, and resilience in bouncing back from past large events. Top on the list is the Boston suburb of Foxborough. And the crew of Artemis 2 is in Canada. A month after their successful mission flying around the moon and back, Canadian Space Agency astronaut Jeremy Hansen and his crewmates are in Canada to talk about their journey and attend a few events. Fellow Canadian astronaut Jenny Gibbons, who worked as Lunar Capcom during the mission, is with them. They met with Prime Minister Mark Carney yesterday morning.
0: Summit weather.
1: In Terrace and Kitimat, rain today as you get up to a high of 11 degrees. Tonight, more rain with a low of 3. Rain continues tomorrow with a high of 9 before a mix of sun and cloud on Saturday with a high of 12. Similar in Prince Rupert, rain all day today with a high of 10, tonight a low of 6. Cloudy skies tomorrow with a high of 11 before sunny skies on Saturday with a high of 12. For Vista News, I'm Logan Flint.
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Sweet Child O' Mine and Guns N' Roses. Good morning. I'm Steve Little. It's nice to have you along on this Wednesday, middle of the week. Yeah, just a couple more days for the weekend, a couple more days of work. We've got music in just a moment from 8 Seconds, but right now we go tub thumping with Chumbawamba right here up on the summit. Good morning.

0: Summit.
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Shine and Collective Soul this morning. I'm Steve Little. It's now 6:19, and it seems a truck became stuck in a sinkhole after being sent to repair it. Contractors from the pavement company were working on the road, which experienced significant ground movement after and rutting after a storm. Not long after the truck arrived, a sinkhole opened up below it, and the truck tilted to a 45-degree angle. Had to get another truck to get it out, and then they had to fix the sinkhole. Run to you, Brian Adams, on the Summit.

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1: Good morning. I'm Logan Flint. Three unregulated drug deaths were recorded in Northwest BC in March, according to the BC Coroner Service. That's up compared to 2025, where two deaths were recorded. Northern Health had the lowest number of deaths provincially at 11, but has the highest death rate per 100,000 people at 3.8. BC saw 135 deaths through March, equating to about 4.4 deaths per day. Premier David Eby is raising concerns about media reports that Ottawa and Alberta are close to announcing a deal on industrial carbon pricing. CBC reported the deal would increase Alberta's effective carbon price to $130 per ton by 2040. The current federal plan is for provinces to reach $170 per ton by 2030. Eby says the potential deal would put BC at a disadvantage.
2: We are in direct competition with Alberta on certain projects. We will not be in a competitive position if Alberta has a special federal carbon price that the rest of us don't have access to in the rest of Canada.
1: The report said a formal announcement is due by the end of this week. National Police Week is in full swing. It's a 7-day public awareness campaign that began on Sunday, encouraging increased awareness and understanding between police and the communities they serve. This year's theme is Committed to Serve Together, acknowledging the crucial partnership between members of a police force and other first responders, as well as between the police and the organizations and people in the community they serve. The FIFA World Cup starts in less than a month, and the world is about to get a first-hand look at the traffic woes of Canadian drivers. Geotab has estimated how road networks in all 16 host cities in Canada, the US, and Mexico perform when sudden surges in activity put pressure on the movement of people, deliveries, and day-to-day traffic. The worst-ranked city on the list is Toronto, with Vancouver as second worst. The rankings use vehicle data from last June and July to assess congestion, idle time, safety, and resilience in bouncing back from past large events. Top on the list is the Boston suburb of Foxborough. And the crew of Artemis II is in Canada. A month after their successful mission flying around the moon and back, Canadian Space Agency astronaut Jeremy Hansen and his crewmates are in Canada to talk about their journey and attend a few events. Fellow Canadian astronaut Jenny Gibbons, who worked as Lunar Capcom during the mission, is with them. They met with Prime Minister Mark Carney yesterday morning.
0: Summit weather.
1: In Terrace and Kitimat, rain today as you get up to a high of 11 degrees. Tonight, more rain with a low of 3. Rain continues tomorrow with a high of 9 before a mix of sun and cloud on Saturday with a high of 12. Similar in Prince Rupert, rain all day today with a high of 10, tonight a low of 6. Cloudy skies tomorrow with a high of 11 before sunny skies on Saturday with a high of 12. For Vista News, I'm Logan Flint.
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7 degrees at the Terrace Kitimat Airport with cloudy skies expected throughout the day and a high up to 11. Let's continue now with Promises and Nelly Furtado right here on the Summit.

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ELO and Don't Bring Me Down this morning at 6:44 now. And last night in hockey action, watching the Avalanche in overtime against the Wild. What a hockey game. 4-2-3 was the final last night. Today, we're watching the Sabres and the Canadiens at 4. And after that, it's the Golden Knights and the Ducks as the NHL playoffs continue. Closer together, here's the box up on the summit.

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1: Good morning. I'm Logan Flint. Three unregulated drug deaths were recorded in Northwest BC in March, according to the BC Coroner Service. That's up compared to 2025, where two deaths were recorded. Northern Health had the lowest number of deaths provincially at 11, but has the highest death rate per 100,000 people at 3.8. BC saw 135 deaths through March, equating to about 4.4 deaths per day. Premier David Eby is raising concerns about media reports that Ottawa and Alberta are close to announcing a deal on industrial carbon pricing. CBC reported the deal would increase Alberta's effective carbon price to $130 per ton by 2040. The current federal plan is for provinces to reach $170 per ton by 2030. Eby says the potential deal would put BC at a disadvantage.
2: We are in direct competition with Alberta on certain projects. We will not be in a competitive position if Alberta has a special federal carbon price that the rest of us don't have access to in the rest of Canada.
1: The report said a formal announcement is due by the end of this week. National Police Week is in full swing. It's a 7-day public awareness campaign that began on Sunday, encouraging increased awareness and understanding between police and the communities they serve. This year's theme is Committed to Serve Together, acknowledging the crucial partnership between members of a police force and other first responders, as well as between the police and the organizations and people in the community they serve. The FIFA World Cup starts in less than a month, and the world is about to get a first-hand look at the traffic woes of Canadian drivers. Geotab has estimated how road networks in all 16 host cities in Canada, the US, and Mexico perform when sudden surges in activity put pressure on the movement of people, deliveries, and day-to-day traffic. The worst-ranked city on the list is Toronto, with Vancouver as second worst. The rankings use vehicle data from last June and July to assess congestion, idle time, safety, and resilience in bouncing back from past large events. Top on the list is the Boston suburb of Foxborough. And the crew of Artemis II is in Canada. A month after their successful mission flying around the moon and back, Canadian Space Agency astronaut Jeremy Hansen and his crewmates are in Canada to talk about their journey and attend a few events. Fellow Canadian astronaut Jenny Gibbons, who worked as Lunar Capcom during the mission, is with them. They met with Prime Minister Mark Carney yesterday morning.
0: Summit weather.
1: In Terrace and Kitimat, rain today as you get up to a high of 11 degrees. Tonight, more rain with a low of 3. Rain continues tomorrow with a high of 9 before a mix of sun and cloud on Saturday with a high of 12. Similar in Prince Rupert, rain all day today with a high of 10, tonight a low of 6. Cloudy skies tomorrow with a high of 11 before sunny skies on Saturday with a high of 12. For Vista News, I'm Logan Flint.
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You might think, and the car is this morning at 7:06. This hour, we're going to talk about the Vanderhoof International Air Show that's coming up. If you're making plans this summer, make plans to go and see the air show. Plus, Kit, yep, the Knight Rider car got a traffic ticket. It's in Chicago. The traffic ticket's from New York. We'll give you details of how Kit got there so fast. Coming up in just a little while. Right now, it's the Watchman. Here's Stereo on the Summit.

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6: Mornings with

Beautiful Stranger and Madonna this morning from the movie The Spy Who Shagged Me. I'm Steve Little. Well, it seems a replica of the iconic talking car from the TV show Knight Rider has been ticketed for speeding in New York City, even though it has remained on display at the Volo Museum in Illinois for years. The vehicle, a 1982 Pontiac Firebird Trans Am, was caught speeding in a school zone on April 22nd. Museum officials suspect the ticket resulted in an automated system mistakenly linking the novelty license plate Knight to the car. The museum is going to dispute the fines and go to a hearing to address the issue. Taking care of business, BTO on the summit.

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1: Good morning. I'm Logan Flint. Three unregulated drug deaths were recorded in Northwest BC in March, according to the BC Coroner Service. That's up compared to 2025, where two deaths were recorded. Northern Health had the lowest number of deaths provincially at 11, but has the highest death rate per 100,000 people at 3.8. BC saw 135 deaths through March, equating to about 4.4 deaths per day. Premier David Eby is raising concerns about media reports that Ottawa and Alberta are close to announcing a deal on industrial carbon pricing. CBC reported the deal would increase Alberta's effective carbon price to $130 per ton by 2040. The current federal plan is for provinces to reach $170 per ton by 2030. Eby says the potential deal would put BC at a disadvantage.
2: We are in direct competition with Alberta on certain projects. We will not be in a competitive position if Alberta has a special federal carbon price that the rest of us don't have access to in the rest of Canada.
1: The report said a formal announcement is due by the end of this week. National Police Week is in full swing. It's a 7-day public awareness campaign that began on Sunday, encouraging increased awareness and understanding between police and the communities they serve. This year's theme is Committed to Serve Together, acknowledging the crucial partnership between members of a police force and other first responders, as well as between the police and the organizations and people in the community they serve. The FIFA World Cup starts in less than a month, and the world is about to get a first-hand look at the traffic woes of Canadian drivers. Geotab has estimated how road networks in all 16 host cities in Canada, the US, and Mexico perform when sudden surges in activity put pressure on the movement of people, deliveries, and day-to-day traffic. The worst-ranked city on the list is Toronto, with Vancouver as second worst. The rankings use vehicle data from last June and July to assess congestion, idle time, safety, and resilience in bouncing back from past large events. Top on the list is the Boston suburb of Foxborough. And the crew of Artemis 2 is in Canada. A month after their successful mission flying around the moon and back, Canadian Space Agency astronaut Jeremy Hansen and his crewmates are in Canada to talk about their journey and attend a few events. Fellow Canadian astronaut Jenny Gibbons, who worked as Lunar Capcom during the mission, is with them. They met with Prime Minister Mark Carney yesterday morning.
0: Summit weather.
1: In Terrace and Kitimat, rain today as you get up to a high of 11 degrees. Tonight, more rain with a low of 3. Rain continues tomorrow with a high of 9 before a mix of sun and cloud on Saturday with a high of 12. Similar in Prince Rupert, rain all day today with a high of 10, tonight a low of 6. Cloudy skies tomorrow with a high of 11 before sunny skies on Saturday with a high of 12. For Vista News, I'm Logan Flint.
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new sensation and in excess. I'm Steve Little. Good morning. How are you doing on this Thursday? The Vandehoof International Air Show is happening July 25th and 26th, featuring a diverse aerial displays that blend aerobatics, military aviation, and family fun. 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

Riddlin' in the Ears and Steely Dan this morning up on the summit. It's now 7:49 at the Terrace Kitimat Airport. It's 6 degrees with highs to 11 expected later today, and cloudy skies pretty much throughout the day. Here's Tom Cochran and the Big League up on the summit.

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1: Good morning. I'm Logan Flint. Three unregulated drug deaths were recorded in Northwest BC in March, according to the BC Coroner Service. That's up compared to 2025, where two deaths were recorded. Northern Health had the lowest number of deaths provincially at 11, but has the highest death rate per 100,000 people at 3.8. BC saw 135 deaths through March, equating to about 4.4 deaths per day. Premier David Eby is raising concerns about media reports that Ottawa and Alberta are close to announcing a deal on industrial carbon pricing. CBC reported the deal would increase Alberta's effective carbon price to $130 per ton by 2040. The current federal plan is for provinces to reach $170 per ton by 2030. Eby says the potential deal would put BC at a disadvantage.
2: We are in direct competition with Alberta on certain projects. We will not be in a competitive position if Alberta has a special federal carbon price that the rest of us don't have access to in the rest of Canada.
1: The report said a formal announcement is due by the end of this week. National Police Week is in full swing. It's a 7-day public awareness campaign that began on Sunday, encouraging increased awareness and understanding between police and the communities they serve. This year's theme is Committed to Serve Together, acknowledging the crucial partnership between members of a police force and other first responders, as well as between the police and the organizations and people in the community they serve. The FIFA World Cup starts in less than a month, and the world is about to get a first-hand look at the traffic woes of Canadian drivers. Geotab has estimated how road networks in all 16 host cities in Canada, the US, and Mexico perform when sudden surges in activity put pressure on the movement of people, deliveries, and day-to-day traffic. The worst-ranked city on the list is Toronto, with Vancouver as second worst. The rankings use vehicle data from last June and July to assess congestion, idle time, safety, and resilience in bouncing back from past large events. Top on the list is the Boston suburb of Foxborough. And the crew of Artemis II is in Canada. A month after their successful mission flying around the moon and back, Canadian Space Agency astronaut Jeremy Hansen and his crewmates are in Canada to talk about their journey and attend a few events. Fellow Canadian astronaut Jenny Gibbons, who worked as Lunar Capcom during the mission, is with them. They met with Prime Minister Mark Carney yesterday morning.
0: Summit weather.
1: In Terrace and Kitimat, rain today as you get up to a high of 11 degrees. Tonight, more rain with a low of 3. Rain continues tomorrow with a high of 9 before a mix of sun and cloud on Saturday with a high of 12. Similar in Prince Rupert, rain all day today with a high of 10, tonight a low of 6. Cloudy skies tomorrow with a high of 11 before sunny skies on Saturday with a high of 12. For Vista News, I'm Logan Flint.
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Simply Irresistible and Robert Palmer this morning up on the summit. Good morning. I'm Steve Little. This hour we'll talk about a fugitive that applied for a police job. Yeah, no kidding. We'll give you details of that. And the 107th Bulkley Valley Exhibition is coming up August 27th to 30th. Details on that and more with Sweet Emotion and Aerosmith up on the summit.

0: Summit.
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Toad the Wet Sprocket this morning up on the summit. I'm Steve Little. The 107th Bulkley Valley Exhibition is happening August 27th to 30th. Enjoy the rodeo, 4-H achievement show, logger sports, horse shows, vendors, the kids zone, petting zoo, midway, and live entertainment all weekend long. It kicks off with the parade August 26th. Get more information at bvfair.ca. My Own Way to Rock. It's Burton Cummings up on the summit.

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2: Good morning, I'm Logan Flint. Three unregulated drug deaths were recorded in Northwest BC in March, according to the BC Coroner Service. That's up compared to 2025, where two deaths were recorded. Northern Health had the lowest number of deaths provincially at 11, but has the highest death rate per 100,000 people at 3.8. BC saw 135 deaths through March, equating to about 4.4 deaths per day. Premier David Eby is raising concerns about media reports that Ottawa and Alberta are close to announcing a deal on industrial carbon pricing. CBC reported the deal would increase Alberta's effective carbon price to $130 per ton by 2040. The current federal plan is for provinces to reach $170 per ton by 2030. Eby says the potential deal would put BC at a disadvantage.
3: We are in direct competition with Alberta on certain projects. We will not be in a competitive position if Alberta has a special federal carbon price that the rest of us don't have access to in the rest of Canada.
2: The report said a formal announcement is due by the end of this week. National Police Week is in full swing. It's a 7-day public awareness campaign that began on Sunday, encouraging increased awareness and understanding between police and the communities they serve. This year's theme is Committed to Serve Together, acknowledging the crucial partnership between members of a police force and other first responders, as well as between the police and the organizations and people in the community they serve. The FIFA World Cup starts in less than a month, and the world is about to get a first-hand look at the traffic woes of Canadian drivers. Geotab has estimated how road networks in all 16 host cities in Canada, the US, and Mexico perform when sudden surges in activity put pressure on the movement of people, deliveries, and day-to-day traffic. The worst-ranked city on the list is Toronto, with Vancouver as second worst. The rankings use vehicle data from last June and July to assess congestion, idle time, safety, and resilience in bouncing back from past large events. Top on the list is the Boston suburb of Foxborough. And the crew of Artemis II is in Canada. A month after their successful mission flying around the moon and back, Canadian Space Agency astronaut Jeremy Hansen and his crewmates are in Canada to talk about their journey and attend a few events. Fellow Canadian astronaut Jenny Gibbons, who worked as Lunar Capcom during the mission, is with them. They met with Prime Minister Mark Carney yesterday morning.
0: Summit weather.
2: In Terrace and Kitimat, rain today as you get up to a high of 11 degrees. Tonight, more rain with a low of 3. Rain continues tomorrow with a high of 9 before a mix of sun and cloud on Saturday with a high of 12. Similar in Prince Rupert, rain all day today with a high of 10, tonight a low of 6. Cloudy skies tomorrow with a high of 11 before sunny skies on Saturday.

If this is it, Huey Lewis and the News at 8:34. And of course, this would be it for this fugitive. A wanted man was caught after he applied for a job at a police station. A background check is all that it took to do him in. Of course, stuck in the middle. Jeff Healey on the Summit.

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Audio Slave here up on the summit this morning. Got to get you to work. Cup of coffee in hand. Make sure that, you're ready to go. It's 8:43. You got a little bit of time, but just kind of your first warning. The Kispiox Valley Rodeo happening June 5th, 6th, and 7th. 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For more information, tickets and camping prices, check out Kispiox Valley Rodeo's Club's Facebook page. It's easy as that. Chicks, cars, World War III, Colin James on the summit.

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1: Good morning, I'm Logan Flint. Three unregulated drug deaths were recorded in Northwest BC in March, according to the BC Coroner Service. That's up compared to 2025, where two deaths were recorded. Northern Health had the lowest number of deaths provincially at 11, but has the highest death rate per 100,000 people at 3.8. BC saw 135 deaths through March, equating to about 4.4 deaths per day. Premier David Eby is raising concerns about media reports that Ottawa and Alberta are close to announcing a deal on industrial carbon pricing. CBC reported the deal would increase Alberta's effective carbon price to $130 per ton by 2040. The current federal plan is for provinces to reach $170 per ton by 2030. Eby says the potential deal would put BC at a disadvantage.
2: We are in direct competition with Alberta on certain projects. We will not be in a competitive position if Alberta has a special federal carbon price that the rest of us don't have access to in the rest of Canada.
1: The report said a formal announcement is due by the end of this week. National Police Week is in full swing. It's a 7-day public awareness campaign that began on Sunday, encouraging increased awareness and understanding between police and the communities they serve. This year's theme is Committed to Serve Together, acknowledging the crucial partnership between members of a police force and other first responders, as well as between the police and the organizations and people in the community they serve. The FIFA World Cup starts in less than a month, and the world is about to get a first-hand look at the traffic woes of Canadian drivers. Geotab has estimated how road networks in all 16 host cities in Canada, the US, and Mexico perform when sudden surges in activity put pressure on the movement of people, deliveries, and day-to-day traffic. The worst-ranked city on the list is Toronto, with Vancouver as second worst. The rankings use vehicle data from last June and July to assess congestion, idle time, safety, and resilience in bouncing back from past large events. Top on the list is the Boston suburb of Foxborough. And the crew of Artemis 2 is in Canada. A month after their successful mission flying around the moon and back, Canadian Space Agency astronaut Jeremy Hansen and his crewmates are in Canada to talk about their journey and attend a few events. Fellow Canadian astronaut Jenny Gibbons, who worked as Lunar Capcom during the mission, is with them. They met with Prime Minister Mark Carney yesterday morning.
0: Summit weather.
1: In Terrace and Kitimat, rain today as you get up to a high of 11 degrees. Tonight, more rain with a low of 3. Rain continues tomorrow with a high of 9 before a mix of sun and cloud on Saturday with a high of 12. Similar in Prince Rupert, rain all day today with a high of 10, tonight a low of 6. Cloudy skies tomorrow with a high of 11 before sunny skies on Saturday with a high of 12. For Vista News, I'm Logan Flint.
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Weezer and Say It Isn't So after 9 o'clock here up on the Summit. I'm Steve Little. Great to have you along. I hope that you're settled in at work now and things are going well for you. We're going to talk about a man who had an expensive nap this hour. And as well, we'll talk about that hockey game last night and what's coming up tonight. But right now, it's So Lonely in the Police. Up on the Summit.

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Big Wreck and Bone Wide Open right here on the Summit, 97.7 in Kitimat, 590 in Terrace. It's great to have you along. Last night, that hockey game, wow, the Wild and the Avalanche. The Avalanche coming back. The Wild hanging on as hard as it could. That kind of hockey is what we want to see in Vancouver, but it's going to be a long time before we see teams play like that. I mean, that was something else last night. 4-3, the Avalanche win the series and move forward. Today, we're watching the Canadiens and the Sabres. That series tied at 2 games apiece. Puck drops at 4 o'clock. Golden Knights and Ducks after that one. Come on, Eileen. Dexy's Midnight Runners up on the Summit.

0: Summit.
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Biggest song of 1982. It's Joan Jett, I Love Rock and Roll. A lot of people don't know that the band The Arrows actually wrote that song. If you look at it in YouTube, it's exactly the same song. You just layer Joan Jett's voice over top of the music. It's crazy because The Arrows didn't have a hit with it at all. Well, it seems a man was ordered to pay heavy damages after he fell asleep in the back of a delivery van he thought was his friend's. The van actually belonged to a high-end seafood wholesale and was filled with temperature-sensitive king crabs. Because the man accidentally kicked the cooling unit power switch in his sleep, the entire cargo spoiled. The court rejected his honest mistake defense, noting the van was clearly branded with a giant neon crab decal. So he had to pay the fine. American woman, here up on the summit.

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Keep the Faith and Bon Jovi this morning at 9:44. I'm Steve Little. It's Thursday, getting close to Farmer's Market on Saturday morning. And all looking forward to seeing everybody again. That's a great place to run into people you haven't seen in a long time and get a look at all of the vendors and all of the food. Makes a great Saturday morning, doesn't it? Colin Smith is up next. I'm Steve Little. Thanks for hanging out with me again this morning. Here's the scene in Big Sugar. Have yourself a great and a safe Thursday. We'll talk to you first thing tomorrow morning.

Roxy. Hey, welcome in. This is the Summit Midday Show for Thursday, May 14th. Good morning. I'm Colin. Thanks for joining me at 97.7 on the iHeartRadio or Radio Player Canada app or on the website over at mykitimatnow.com. You can also find us on Facebook, 97.7 FM Kitimat. Coming up this hour, music from Fleetwood Mac, some Billy Joel to throw in the mix this hour as well. We'll look forward to the Kispiox Valley Rodeo, which is on the way in June. Going to be a ton of fun once again. We'll also talk NHL playoffs. Two series down, two to go before the conference finals. The Colorado Avalanche punching their ticket last night. And, of course, we'll track down those high and low temperatures in the last 24 hours across the country and the world. All that coming up right now. This is Led Zeppelin. It's Whole Lot of Love on Summit.

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Summit Radio, Terrace and Kitimat soundtrack. There is Better Than Ezra from their sophomore release, Deluxe, which they put out in November of 1993. That's good. We also heard from Fleetwood Mac, Gold Dust Woman. Colin hanging out on your Thursday morning. Hope you're enjoying your day. Let's find those high and low temperatures in the last 24 hours across the country and the globe.

We'll begin with the hotspot on the planet, which remains in northwestern India, moving about a four-hour drive south from a place called Barmer to a city of about 70,000 called Falodi. Was up into the mid-40s, it peaked at 46.8 degrees Celsius. At the opposite end of the thermometer, coldest place on Earth, of course, Antarctica. This time it was Concordia Research Facility, which is the one jointly operated by both France and Italy. It dipped down to minus 71.1. Back here in Canada, the coldest place in the country was found up in the Northwest Territories at Tuktut-Nogait National Park, dipped down to minus 22.5. Meanwhile, the hotspot in the country was found in southern Saskatchewan, about a three-hour drive southwest of Saskatoon. A town of about 900 called Leader was up into the 30s. It peaked at 32 degrees on the dot. As for us here in the Northwest today, yeah, it's going to be some time before we get that kind of heat. A wet one today. The forecast says a 60% chance of showers and a high of 10 in Prince Rupert. And showers today for both Terrace and Kitimat getting up to 11. As we continue, I've got Creed to get to shortly. But first, this is the Bare Naked Ladies from their album Gordon. It's Brian Wilson on Summit. Drove down.

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Summit Radio, Terrace and Kitimat soundtrack, Creed, One Last Breath. I'm Colin. Good morning. It's nice to have you along on your Thursday. Hope you're having a good one. Looking forward to the Kispe Aux Valley Rodeo, which is getting fired up. 3 weeks away tomorrow, happening June 5th, 6th, and 7th. You can get on out and enjoy rodeo action all weekend long. Pancake breakfast, beef barbecues, beer gardens, and concessions. There will be horse-drawn wagon rides, vendors, and a dance on both the Friday and Saturday night. If you'd like to find out more about it, ticket and camping prices and all that good stuff, you can get onto the Kispe Aux Valley Rodeo Club's Facebook page. If you have a chance, plan to get on out and have some fun. Going to be a great time. All right, more to come as we continue. Billy Joel right around the corner, and we'll take a look at the NHL playoffs. But first, this is Kim Mitchell, Go for Soda on Summit.

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Summit Radio, Billy Joel, We Didn't Start the Fire. Calling, hanging out on your Thursday morning as we approach 11 o'clock. Let's take a quick look at the NHL playoffs. Well, a big comeback win for the Colorado Avalanche last night after going down 3-0 in the first period. I thought we were headed for a Game 6 for sure. But the Avs had other plans. They got one back in the second, pulled within one about 3.5 minutes into the third, and with less than 2 minutes left on the clock and the goalie pulled, it was Nathan MacKinnon scoring his 7th of the playoffs, zipping it right by Wallstad's ear, and overtime was needed. But not much of it. Almost looked like 3-on-3 there with the back and forth. Marty Natchez got sent in on a break and took the puck around the net and found probably the most unlikely goal scorer, Brett Kulak, who slapped it into the open net for the series winner. And with that, the Avalanche are off to the Western Conference Final, awaiting the winners between the Vegas Golden Knights and Anaheim Ducks. Two games on tap tonight. Up first at 4 o'clock in Buffalo, a pivotal game number 5 between the Sabres and the Canadiens. That should be a good one. You can catch it on CBC and Sportsnet. That series currently tied at 2-2. And the later game starts up at 6:30, where the Vegas Golden Knights hope to punch their ticket to the Conference Final. They can do that with a win over the Anaheim Ducks. Ducks, meanwhile, looking for a big win at home to send it to a Game 7 back in Vegas. You can catch the late game tonight on Sportsnet 360. And one piece of news to pass along, as the Edmonton Oilers have officially relieved Chris Knobloch as the head coach of the hockey club. Not exactly a shock to Oilers fans after that info was kind of leaked a couple of days ago. I mean, if it comes out that your hockey club is looking to talk to a coach that is currently under contract with another team, not that hard to figure out what's going to happen. All right, more to come as we continue to work our way towards 11 o'clock. Harlequin on the way shortly, but first, this is the Matthew Good Band. Everything is Automatic. It's on Summit.

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Summit Radio, Terrace and Kitimat soundtrack. There is Sloan, the other man. We also heard from the Eurythmics, Sweet Dreams. I'm Colin. Good morning. Happy to have you along on your Thursday. Hope you're having a good one. Music coming up from Queen, Quiet Riot to throw in the mix this hour as well. Remind you about Northern Savings Credit Union's WOW Kid and how you can help a youngster win a $250 savings account. The next winner will be announced in less than 2 weeks on the Steve Little Morning Show. We'll take a look at the Toronto Blue Jays. The squad avoided the sweep last night versus the Tampa Bay Rays thanks to Dalton Varsho's walk-off grand slam in extra innings. We'll chat about that and look forward to what's next for the Jays. And this day in music history coming up in just a bit. Ready to feel old? Find out which band started a two-week run at number one on the UK album chart this day 20 years ago in 2006. It was with their ninth studio album, also went to number one in the US. We'll get to that shortly. Right now, this is U2. It's Vertigo on Summit.

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1: 1977.
0: Leo Sayer, he went to number one on the U.S. singles chart with When I Need You. It was his second U.S. number one single.

0: 1983.
1: Spandau Ballet scored their first and only UK number one album with True. 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Madison Avenue, they were at number one on the UK singles chart with Don't Call Me Baby, becoming the first Australian group to have a UK number one since Men at Work did it in 1983.

0: Summit.
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1: Summit Radio, Terrace and Kitimat soundtrack, Bowling for Soup, 1985. I was three. Colin hanging out on your Thursday morning. Hope you're enjoying your day. Hey, don't forget, kids in the community have a chance to win a $250 Northern Savings Credit Union savings account each month and become the next WOW Kid, but they need your help to win. 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You can scroll down to the contest section, give the WOW Kid link a click. That takes you to the entry form. Fill it out, say why you think the kids deserve to win, and that gives them a chance. Northern Savings Credit Union WOW Kid winners are announced on the final Wednesday of each month, which is coming up on the 27th. Lots of time to get the kids qualified, so do that when you have a sec. Again, myterracenow.com, and good luck to all the kids coming up in a couple weeks. More to come as we keep it rocking right along. Quiet Riot to get to shortly, and we'll talk some Toronto Blue Jays baseball. But first, it's Mike Reno and friends, Loverboy, loving every minute of it. It's on Summit.

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Summit Radio, there is Quiet Riot doing their version of Slade's Come On, Feel the Noise. Colin hanging out on your Thursday morning as we approach 12 o'clock. Let's talk Toronto Blue Jays baseball. Well, it was looking like the Jays were headed for another series sweep at the hands of the Tampa Bay Rays. Tampa got on the board first. Took a while. That happened in the seventh. Jays managed to tie it up in the bottom of the eighth inning, and extra innings were needed. Well, I guess extra inning anyway. When the Rays put up two runs in the top of the 10th, I thought it was over. But in the bottom of the 10th, Jays had a hit and a couple of walks, and all of a sudden, Dalton Varsho was stepping up to the plate with the bases loaded and one out. And he delivered a game-winning grand slam as the Jays took the game by a score of 5-3 to avoid the sweep. Today is a day off for the squad. I'm sure it's a lot better coming off of a win instead of being swept. They are off to Detroit, where they fire up a three-game set at Comerica Park tomorrow before they head to New York for a four-game series that starts next week. All right, more to come as we approach 12 o'clock. News and weather info at the top of the hour. Brian Adams on the way, but first, this is Chaos. It's Crab Bucket on Summit.

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1: Good afternoon, I'm Ada McCloskey. Three unregulated drug deaths were recorded in Northwest BC in March, according to the BC Coroner's Service. That's up compared to 2025, where two deaths were recorded. Northern Health recorded the lowest number of deaths provincially at 11, but has the highest death rate per 100,000 people at 3.8. BC saw 135 deaths recorded through March, equating to about 4.4 deaths per day. Prince Rupert RCMP say the 29-year-old man who is wanted on four counts of failure to comply with an order on April 14th has been arrested. The RCMP thanked the public and media for their assistance in locating him. BC Ferries may introduce a temporary fuel surcharge as the war in Iran wreaks havoc of global fuel prices. Vice President of Strategy and Planning Brian Anderson says higher fuel costs are adding pressure as peak travel season ramps up.
2: We're actively reviewing the situation, and if implemented, any surcharge would be temporary and communicated in advance so customers have time to prepare.
1: BC Ferries is expecting a record-breaking summer season as thousands flock to Vancouver for the FIFA World Cup. Premier David Eby is raising concerns about media reports that Ottawa and Alberta are close to announcing a deal on industrial carbon pricing. CBC reported the deal would increase Alberta's effective carbon price to $130 per ton by 2040. The current federal plan is for provinces to reach $170 per ton by 2030. Eby says the potential deal would put BC at a disadvantage.
3: We are in direct competition with Alberta on certain projects. We will not be in a competitive position if Alberta has a special federal carbon price that the rest of us don't have access to in the rest of Canada.
1: The report said a formal announcement is due by the end of this week. The federal government is putting temporary measures in place to prevent any passenger and crew that have been aboard the MV Hondius since April 1st from boarding a flight to Canada. That's the cruise ship at the center of a deadly hantavirus outbreak. The Public Health Agency of Canada says it continues to work with various partners, including the World Health Organization, to respond to the outbreak. On Tuesday, officials said there are 9 high-risk contacts in Canada, with all of them asymptomatic and being monitored and supported by public health. The agency adds the overall risks to the general population in Canada from the outbreak remains low.
0: Summit weather.
1: In Terrace and Kitimat, expect some showers today with a high of 11. Tonight, mainly cloudy with a 60% chance of showers and a low of 5. Over to Prince Rupert, cloudy skies today with a 60% chance of showers and a high of 11. Tonight, showers continue with a low of 6. For Vista News, I'm Ada McCloskey.
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We also heard from Coldplay, Viva La Vida, in there as well. A reminder for the musicians, made and played in Canada.com. It is ready for your original tracks. You can hop on there and get those submitted. It's in partnership with The Needful Music, an initiative supporting emerging Canadian artists. So if you're a musician and you've got some music to share, upload that. Again, made and played in Canada.com is where to go. All right, more to come as we continue. Rob Van Winkle, a.k.a. Vanilla Ice, on the way shortly. But first, this is Bonnie Raitt. It's Something to Talk About on Summit.

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Summit Radio, Terrace and Kitimat Soundtrack, Vanilla Ice, Ice Ice Baby. Colin hanging out on your Thursday afternoon. Hope you're having a good one. RBC's Race for the Kids is coming back next month. 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Be part of something bigger this year. The Race for the Kids is coming up in June on the 7th, happening at 1 o'clock that afternoon at Millennium Trail in Terrace. So encourage you to come on out, walk, stroll, run, or bike. There's going to be refreshments and crafts for the kids as well. If you'd like to find out more about it, you can get onto the Terrace Race for the Kids Facebook page. As we continue, Sophie B. Hawkins on the way shortly, and we'll take a look at the NBA. But first, this is Hart. It's Crazy on You on Summit.

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Summit Radio, there is Sophie B. Hawkins. Colin hanging out on your Thursday afternoon as we approach 1 o'clock. Let's take a quick look at the NBA. Well, still two series left to be sorted out as the New York Knicks and Oklahoma City Thunder patiently await their conference final opponents. Last night, James Harden and the Cleveland Cavaliers came up with a big 117-113 win in overtime, giving them a 3-2 series lead on the Detroit Pistons. Cavaliers hoping to wrap up that series at home tomorrow night. No games this evening. Two on tap tomorrow. Cleveland and Detroit are up first, and then the later game, it's Wemby and the Spurs trying to eliminate the Minnesota Timberwolves. If either Minnesota or Detroit win tomorrow night, then a Game 7 will go on Sunday. All right, more to come as we approach 1 o'clock. Glass Tiger to get to shortly, but first, this is Our Lady Peace. It's Clumsy on Summit.

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Summit Radio, Terrace and Kitimat soundtrack. Blue Rodeo hasn't hit me yet. We also heard from Fine Young Cannibals. She drives me crazy. It kicked off the 1 o'clock hour. I'm Colin. Good afternoon. Nice to have you along on your Thursday. Music coming up from Stone Temple Pilots. Some Guns N' Roses to throw in the mix this hour as well. Tell you about the Fit Check Social, which is going on tomorrow night at the Kitimat Legion. Sure to be a lot of fun. And today's interestingly useless fact on the way in just a bit. Scientists are developing a new kind of bioplastic. I'll tell you what they're using to make it. All that on the way right now. Kiss, I Was Made for Loving You on Summit.

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0: Summit Radio, Terrace and Kitimat soundtracks, Stone Temple Pilots from their third studio album, Tiny Music, songs from the Vatican Gift Shop, which they released in March of 1996. That's Lady Picture Show. Colin hanging out on your Thursday afternoon. The Trues to get to shortly, and Thin Lizzy next.
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2: Do me a favor. 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
4: Useless.
2: I find it extremely interesting.
4: Completely useless.
0: Here's today's interestingly useless fact. Did you know scientists are developing a bamboo-based bioplastic that can match the durability and heat resistance of traditional plastics while being way more environmentally friendly? Unlike regular plastics, some versions of the material have reportedly broken down in soil tests within just weeks under the right conditions. The other benefits of using bamboo-based bioplastics: bamboo grows incredibly fast, also absorbs a large amount of carbon, and can be processed into strong plant-based fibers. The researchers believe that materials like this could one day replace certain disposable plastics, the kind used in packaging containers and everyday products. It's still early in the development stage, not yet ready to replace plastic worldwide, but it seems like a terrific idea if they can bring it up to scale. Strong materials like this one, which naturally disappear, seem like a much better option than polluting the planet. Absolutely true. Today's interestingly useless fact.
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Summit Radio, Terrace and Kitimat Soundtrack. There is Rob Thomas and friends, Matchbox 20, Unwell. Colin hanging out on your Thursday afternoon. Hope you're enjoying your day. Coming up tomorrow night at the Kitimat Legion, it's the Fit Check Social, clothing swap, fashion show, and karaoke. Getting underway at 7 o'clock with some beverages and a charcuterie board. Swap some clothes, check out that fashion show, and then top off the evening by singing your hearts out and dancing away with some karaoke. If it sounds like a good time to you, get on out and have some fun at the Kitimat Legion. If you want to find out more about it, search for the Fit Check Social on Facebook. All right, more to come as we continue. Guns N' Roses right around the corner. But first, this is Gowan, Moonlight Desires on Summit.

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There is Guns N' Roses, Sweet Child of Mine. I'm Colin. Once again, it's been great hanging out as we approach the 2 o'clock hour. Time for me to get on out of here. I'll be back again tomorrow on the midday show between 10 and 2. 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We'd love to hear from you. Mike Nagel is up next. He'll take you through the afternoon. This will do it for me right here. Enjoy the rest of your day. Have a great night. I'll catch you on the flip side.

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Summit with Avril Lavigne and My Happy Ending. John Cougar before that with Paper and Fire. It is just after 2 o'clock now on your Thursday, May the 14th. Good afternoon. I'm Mike Nagel, and I don't know whether you heard this or not, but if you stopped by McDonald's on Wednesday, May the 6th, then you helped out big time in raising over $10.8 million to support Ronald McDonald House and other local children's charities. Congratulations, Northwest. You gave big time, $10.8 million. Now, that's across Canada, but every little bit helps, right? Everything that you purchased, 10% of that on McHappy Day went to Ronald McDonald House. So you can be proud that you were a part of that. Bob Marley and the Wailers are here now on Summit.

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Metallica, Nothing Else Matters on Summit, Terrace and Kitimat soundtrack. They needed overtime to do it, but the Colorado Avalanche overcame a three-goal deficit to beat the Minnesota Wild 4-3 and eliminate them from the Stanley Cup playoffs 4-1. The Avalanche now advance to the Western Conference Final to face either the Vegas Golden Knights or the Anaheim Ducks. Minnesota came out of the gate flying, getting three goals in the first period from Marcus Johansson and two from Nick Foligno. In the second, Colorado took over and got markers from Parker Kelly, Jack Drury, and Nathan MacKinnon, which tied things up and sent the game to overtime. Brent Kulak was the hero, scoring the series-winning goal for the Avalanche at 3:52 of the extra frame. Colorado's Mackenzie Blackwood allowed three goals on 13 shots and was replaced by Scott Wedgwood, who stopped all seven shots he faced. Jesper Wallstedt made 30 saves for Minnesota. Two games tonight. The Montreal Canadiens and the Buffalo Sabres will meet tonight in Buffalo in Game 5 of that series to break the 2-2 tie. And the Vegas Golden Knights will attempt to send the Anaheim Ducks on their summer migration. Vegas leads that series 3-2. Here's the tea party. Heaven coming down on Summit.

0: Summit.
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Summit, Terrace and Kitimat soundtrack, The Eagles, and Life in the Fast Lane. Here are some things going on around the region. In Prince Rupert, Rockstock 2026 is going to be taking place June 24th, 7 to 10 p.m. at the Leicester Center of the Arts, 1100 McBride Street. This is a talent showcase at the Leicester Center. 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In Terrace, Art in Motion Dance presents Simply the Best, celebrating 20 years of dance and the year-end recital. The show will feature dancers of all ages showcasing their hard work, passion, and growth from an amazing season. It's all happening Saturday, May 30th, 2026. Showtime is 3:30 p.m. Doors open at 2:30 p.m. at the R.E.M. Lee Theatre in Terrace, and tickets are available on Eventbrite. In Houston, the Duck Pond Birdwalk and Pinecone Bird Feeder Explorer Day with Nature Kids BC is going to be happening on Friday, May 22nd from 5 to 7 p.m. Meet at the parking lot of the Houston Secondary School near the Duck Pond entrance. Then you'll start by making simple pine cone bird feeders together. Then you'll head out for a walk around the Duck Pond to look and listen for local birds. This event is part of the annual Bird Bio Blitz 2026. So you'll be recording your bird sightings and submitting them to iNaturalist as part of a real citizen science project. Dress for the weather, bring binoculars if you have them. There may be some available. If you don't, but this is a family event and children must be accompanied by an adult. There's a few things going on around the region. Here's Big Sugar, A Hell for a Basement on Summit.

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0: Summit with Elton John. I guess that's why they call it the blues. We're almost at 3 o'clock on your Thursday afternoon, getting ever closer to quitting time and ever closer to the weekend, right? REM, U2, Bruce Hornsby in the Range, all going to be here next hour as well. I'll have Nearly News and more. Here is Sam Roberts to get you closer. Don't walk away, Eileen. Right after this on Summit.
1: Here's your thought for the day. Your daily ponderance. That thing that gives you something to focus and concentrate on all day long.
2: If you've stolen a pen from a bank, doesn't that technically make you a bank robber?

Summit with 5440, Baby Ran, the Red Hot Chili Peppers before that, Under the Bridge. We're just after 3 o'clock now. Good afternoon. I'm Mike Nagel. Daft Punk, Feist, Chilliwack, all going to be here in the next little while. Also coming up very shortly, I will have This Day in Music History. Right now, here's Dire Straits, Sultans of Swing on Summit, Terrace and Kitimat soundtrack.

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1: This is This Day in Music History for May 14th.
2: 1977.
1: Leo Sayer, he went to number one on the U.S. singles chart with When I Need You. It was his second U.S. number one single. When

0: 1983.
1: Spandau Ballet scored their first and only UK number one album with True. The title track would spend 4 weeks at the number one spot on the UK singles chart. Madison Avenue, they were at number one on the UK singles chart with Don't Call Me Baby, becoming the first Australian group to have a UK number one since Men at Work did it in 1983.

0: 2000.
1: Tom Jones was at number one on the UK album chart with Reload. That made him the oldest artist to score a UK number one album with new material. Although a bunch of the songs on there were cover songs. Oh,

0: 2006.
1: The Red Hot Chili Peppers started a two-week run at number one on the UK album chart with Stadium Arcadium. It was their ninth studio album, also went to number one in the United States.
2: Hey.

0: Summit.
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0: Former Carolina Panthers quarterback Cam Newton has 9 kids and says he's never getting married. For those who have never heard of Cam, he's the Nick Cannon of football. Well, in India, a 24-year-old electronics hobbyist built a 0.98-inch tall arcade machine, which has been declared officially the world's smallest. I guess you'd be able to play a lot of short games. And finally, hey, Peter Gabriel, you're running out of time to capitalize on the news and do a song called Punch the Monkey. Don't Stop from Chilliwack now on Summit, Terrace and Kitimat Soundtrack.

0: Summit. Canada's next great artists aren't waiting to be discovered. 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
1: Here is your Facebook post of the day.
0: Today's post comes from Mark. Mark says, I can't prove this, but I swear I used to be smarter, funnier, and less tired. We're almost at 4 o'clock, and starting off your 4 o'clock hour is going to be the police. We'll also hear from Joe Jackson, and Beck is on the way as well. Some birthdays to tell you about, and here is Sarah McLachlan to help you get there. Possession on Summit, Terrace and Kitimat soundtrack.

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1: Good afternoon, I'm Brendan Paulou. Three unregulated drug deaths were recorded in Northwest BC back in March, according to the BC Coroner's Service. That's up compared to 2025, where two deaths were recorded. Northern Health recorded the lowest number of deaths provincially at 11, but has the highest death rate per 100,000 people at 3.8. BC saw 135 deaths recorded through March, equating to about 4.4 deaths per day. A recall petition will be issued later this month in Dallas Brody's riding. With more on the story, here's provincial reporter Emily Javeski.
2: Elections BC says it'll issue a recall petition on May 21st for Vancouver Colchena MLA and 1BC leader Dallas Brody. The proponents say Brody is unfit for office and raise concerns about her criticism of Indigenous reconciliation efforts. The recall petition would need the support of at least 40% of eligible voters in the riding to be successful, more than 15,200 signatures. If it is successful, a by-election would need to be called within 90 days. Emily Joveski, Vista News, Victoria.
1: Premier David Eby is raising concerns about media reports that Ottawa and Alberta are close to announcing a deal on industrial carbon pricing. CBC reported the deal would increase Alberta's effective carbon price to $130 per ton by 2040. Now, the current federal plan is for provinces to reach $170 per ton by 2030. Eby says the potential deal would put the province at a huge disadvantage.
3: We are in direct competition with Alberta on certain projects. We will not be in a competitive position if Alberta has a special federal carbon price that the rest of us don't have access to in the rest of Canada.
1: The federal government is putting temporary measures in place to prevent any passenger and crew that have been aboard the MV Hondius since April 1st from boarding a flight to Canada. That's the cruise ship at the center of a deadly hantavirus outbreak. Now, the Public Health Agency of Canada says it continues to work with various partners, including the World Health Organization, to respond to the outbreak. On Tuesday, officials said there are 9 high-risk contacts in Canada, with all of them asymptomatic and being monitored and supported by public health. The agency adds the overall risk to the general population in Canada from the outbreak remains low. NBC Ferry says its summer schedule will begin on June the 11th. That's 2 weeks earlier than usual as it prepares for a busy summer season, including an expected surge in visitors for the FIFA World Cup matches in Vancouver. BC Ferries Vice President of Strategy and Planning, Brian Anderson, says the fleet will be operating at full capacity, but he also used a soccer analogy.
4: All our ships will be in service every day, and in the event there's an injury that puts us down a player, or a ship in this case, we can't bring a replacement in from the bench.
1: About 350,000 fans are expected at Vancouver's BC Place Stadium for the 7 World Cups matches in June and July. I'm Brendan Paulou.
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1: Taking a look at your Environment Canada weather forecast for the Northwest region, including Prince Rupert, Terrace, and Kitimat. In Prince Rupert for tonight, a few showers and a low of 6. Friday, a 60% chance of showers and a low of 11, while on Saturday, a 30% chance of rain and also a high of 11 degrees. In Terrace tonight, a 60% chance of showers and a low of 5. Friday, a 60% chance of showers and a high of 13, while on Saturday, a 40% chance of rain and a high of 16 degrees. Kitimat, a 60% chance of showers and a high of 5. Friday, a 60% chance of rain and a high of 13, while on Saturday, 40% chance of rain and a high of 16 degrees.
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Chad Kroeger with Josie Scott and Hero. Before that, The Police, Every Breath You Take, starting off your 4 o'clock hour. Good afternoon. I'm Mike Nagel on your Thursday, May the 14th. Duran Duran, The Killers, Triumph are all going to be here this hour as well this hour. Some birthdays to tell you about. And, yeah, trip around the region. We'll see what's going on across the Northwest. To help get you going, here is Joe Jackson. And is she really going out with him on Summit?

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1: Happy birthday. Happy birthday to you.
0: Happy birthday going out to Terrace resident Philip Brennan. Happy birthday, Philip, from your friends and family. Celebrities celebrating today. We have Amber Tamblyn, The Unusuals, The Sisterhood of the Traveling Pants 1 and 2, Joan of Arcadia, 127 Hours, Nostalgia House, 2 and a Half Men, Why, The Last Man, Amber Tamblyn turning 43 today. Cate Blanchett, Academy Award winning actress, Blue Jasmine, The Curious Case of Benjamin Button, Babel, Notes on a Scandal, The Aviator, Elizabeth, Elizabeth the Golden Age, The Talented Mr. Ripley, The Lord of the Rings and Hobbit movies, Thor Ragnarok, Don't Look Up, Cate Blanchett turning 57 today. And George Lucas, director, producer, screenwriter, American Graffiti movies, the Star Wars movies, the Indiana Jones movies, Industrial Light and Magic, George Lucas turning 82 today. So if you're celebrating a birthday today, those are some celebrities and Philip you share it with. Here's When You Were Young from The Killers on Summit.

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Summit, Terrace, and Kitimat soundtrack, Beck and Loser. Here are some things going on around the region. In Prince Rupert, Rockstock 2026 is going to be taking place June 24th, 7 to 10 p.m. at the Leicester Center of the Arts, 1100 McBride Street. 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In Terrace, Art in Motion Dance presents Simply the Best, celebrating 20 years of dance and the year-end recital. The show will feature dancers of all ages showcasing their hard work, passion, and growth from an amazing season. It's all happening Saturday, May 30th, 2026. Showtime is 3:30 p.m. Doors open at 2:30 p.m. at the R.E.M. Lee Theatre in Terrace, and tickets are available on Eventbrite. In Houston, the Duck Pond Birdwalk and Pinecone Bird Feeder Explorer Day with Nature Kids BC is going to be happening on Friday, May 22nd from 5 to 7 p.m. Meet at the parking lot of the Houston Secondary School near the Duck Pond entrance. Then you'll start by making simple pine cone bird feeders together. Then you'll head out for a walk around the Duck Pond to look and listen for local birds. This event is part of the annual Bird Bio Blitz 2026. So you'll be recording your bird sightings and submitting them to iNaturalist as part of a real citizen science project. Dress for the weather, bring binoculars if you have them. There may be some available. If you don't, but this is a family event and children must be accompanied by an adult. There's a few things going on around the region. Here's Triumph, Lay It on the Line on Summit.

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0: If you've stolen a pen from a bank, doesn't that technically make you a bank robber? We are almost at 5 o'clock. It's almost quitting time on your Thursday afternoon and getting ever closer to that weekend, right? Starting off your 5 o'clock hour is going to be Stevie Nicks. We'll also hear from The Knack and Roy Orbison and Deep Blue Something and a lot of other stuff, too. Toronto is here to get you closer. Your daddy don't know on Summit.

counting sheep but running out. As time ticks by, still I try.

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1: Good afternoon, I'm Brendan Palu. Three unregulated drug deaths were recorded in Northwest BC back in March, according to the BC Coroner Service. That's up compared to 2025, where two deaths were recorded. Northern Health recorded the lowest number of deaths provincially at 11, but has the highest death rate per 100,000 people at 3.8. BC saw 135 deaths recorded through March, equating to about 4.4 deaths per day. A recall petition will be issued later this month in Dallas Brody's riding. With more on the story, here's provincial reporter Emily Javeski.
2: Elections BC says it'll issue a recall petition on May 21st for Vancouver Quilchena MLA and One BC leader Dallas Brody. The proponents say Brody is unfit for office and raise concerns about her criticism of Indigenous reconciliation efforts. The recall petition would need the support of at least 40% of eligible voters in the riding to be successful, more than 15,200 signatures. If it is successful, a by-election would need to be called within 90 days. Emily Joveski, Vista News, Victoria.
1: Premier David Eby is raising concerns about media reports that Ottawa and Alberta are close to announcing a deal on industrial carbon pricing. CBC reported the deal would increase Alberta's effective carbon price to $130 per ton by 2040. Now, the current federal plan is for provinces to reach $170 per ton by 2030. EB says the potential deal would put the province at a huge disadvantage.
3: We are in direct competition with Alberta on certain projects. We will not be in a competitive position if Alberta has a special federal carbon price that the rest of us don't have access to in the rest of Canada.
1: The federal government is putting temporary measures in place to prevent any passenger and crew that have been aboard the MV Hondia since April 1st from boarding a flight to Canada. That's the cruise ship at the center of a deadly hantavirus outbreak. Now, the Public Health Agency of Canada says it continues to work with various partners, including the World Health Organization, to respond to the outbreak. On Tuesday, officials said there are 9 high-risk contacts in Canada, with all of them asymptomatic.